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1: What makes Emory special is that it has very rigorous academics, but a community that is willing to support each other. 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
0: Learn more at emory.edu.

0: me dance pa so me so the same to you so ma
1: and to you too to Brutus my own friend Brutus my friend
0: and the same that to you
1: merci beaucoup mon ami merci beaucoup
0: okay happy happy for this to all for this around the world
1: you mean all for this
0: Yes, the responsible fathers.
1: Thank you, then the Lord with the responsible fathers.
0: Yes,
1: sir. He bless you, okay?
0: Okay.
1: May he guide you this morning, okay?
0: Thank you, too. Yeah, thank you, sir. The another one going to express so at the jar.
1: And I pay the worry, bro, for the
0: the chief of
1: Adeja. The chief of Adeja. Yeah, Adeja, Nana, Yemo, Awudapa.
0: Nana,
1: I'm going to go to the house. I'm going to go to the house. I'm going to go to the house. I'm going to go to the house. I'm going to go to the house. I'm going to go to the house. I'm going to go to the house. I'm going to go to the house. I'm going to go to the house. I'm going to go to the house. I'm going to go to the house. I'm going to go to the house. I'm going to go to the house. I'm going to go to the house. I'm going to go to the house. I'm going to go to the house. I'm going to go to the house. I'm going to go to the house. I'm going to go to the house. I'm going to go to the house. I'm going to go to the house. I'm going to go to the house. I'm going to go to the house. I'm going to go to the house. I'm going to go to the house. I'm going to go to the house. I'm going to go to the house. I'm going to go to the house. I'm going to go to the house. I'm going to go to the house. I'm going to go to the house. I'm going to go to the house. I'm going to go to the house. I'm going to go to the house. I'm going to go to the house. I'm going to go to the house. I'm going to go to the house. I'm going to go to the house

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5: angel,
0: 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One in a Mranti or Honomo Ebeba Sanso, and Kumasi cyber crime unit, Penina or Honomo, or also a year a detective inspector, Daniel Furry, or also Ebe Free Central Abba. 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Tiana do fit in at 96.1.
5: And we had
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3: 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Ye di friend the mystery man.
1: Okay.
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1: Answer. Also, so many didn't be titled.
3: Aha.
1: You the man I was meant. What you say? I'm here, Shirano.
3: Baba, Happy Father's Day.
1: Amen.
3: That
1: wish your own father too.
3: Aye. Oh, me papa so Mr. Buampon, baby, will be American. Happy Father's Day.
1: Okay.
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4: 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Sofia Nketia.
1: One papa and one so
4: yes. Ushim branch and also Yabwe Atom. Yes, so be assets open. Iron Ross at all. Cement Aquasudania for Nature Hall. Omo number 0244 83 20 74 Yet ya obi we used to Amen. Doctor Nana KJC. Meman happy Father's Day.
1: Thank you.
4: Eda Doctor Kwasi Opon. CEO out da Kwasi Opon.
1: Man is
4: a group of confidence. I know meman happy Father's Day.
1: Thank you.
4: Miami papa nyonko nua ade nyina. Doctor Kwaku Watin.
1: Okay.
4: Wane ya mami obaya abrumpoma. Mammon, you are happy for them.
1: Every night, your mamma's an
4: okay. And your
1: face, I know, Missy.
4: Matty,
1: your mamma, do my dear. For my doctor, I'm going to
4: be my happy Father's Day. Be my happy Father's Day, pa. Nasai of Nasai Educational Compress.
1: Okay.
4: Be my happy Father's Day.
1: Okay.
4: Minya Penny could go abra. Be my happy Father's Day.
1: Okay.
4: Me papa, kwa you wish as a frim.
1: So,
4: the sin name we a jansre.
1: I
4: was a one tin three.
1: Hey, Jansen. Mamma, give it the annual.
4: Jansen. That's about happy Father's Day.
1: Okay.
4: Million number four, a Jausu of a Jausu Company Limited.
1: Wow.
4: The man happy Father's Day.
1: Wow.
4: Me Sofo and my apostle, Yahweh J. Quatting.
1: Oh.
4: And a Sofo Belevo Yari.
1: Yali.
4: And no more Kenina. The Mubia happy. Father's Day.
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4: Yakasi Bobo Dina.
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4: then a preaching of Cremaso. 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
4: 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Happy Father's Day.
1: 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Happy Father's Day. So
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4: 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Father's Day mo.
1: Wow.
4: Happy Father's Day.
1: Yenti open guest.
4: Ye wo ne ma bi oha. 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
4: Yes, for example. Obeya won ni tie bia ko sori anopa bia ba aduma.
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4: 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What I say?
1: 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Me ma no say hey. Me ana me you. Even 24th year birthday. As it told me nyina. 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
4: do. One of the mistake.
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4: Why me as a preaching as you? One of the mistake I jano mo ye. 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
1: What the amount?
4: What the amount? Wo ka se and was had and one ka thank you. 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
4: 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That's the one of the mistakes. Praise the Lord.
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5: Hallelujah.
4: Papa, what is saying? 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To be from our Papa. Aqualanya and Safoma Neja Niji. 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
3: oh yeah it's true
0: What you say?
3: Well, sure, where you're battling
0: for. 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Betty me a Tom and Abroso. What the mammy, I feel a pay penny.
3: You're fake.
0: Emmy fake. Me wabako, but I prefer to use
3: this.
0: Me bandit him.
3: Banata.
0: 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So, what I say? Me wambaba, I be a friend, love ya.
3: Okay.
0: Happy birthday, be our mom pen.
3: And a neberba.
0: Ebeba. I prefer to use his pen.
3: You say pen more than so, but you use wow, dear.
0: Well, but you are the Ascension.
1: Okay.
0: You won't go for now, or Monash or Momano. The Bassatan at your credit is also.
1: I think
0: it will be a devil. What do you say? Well, what was Shangualano? I call out the ten at the Ketua and Inso. The other one will be a Shirano. At the Babu is a Mishra, the Mamon nome. At the one Cassa, what from maybe I'm a man who knows what to. Na kwala na wa hwe ne se hu mo ba wo san kekansem
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0: And now you're bringing him. 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
1: 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A Brantiana, I know, Bapa in Penna and a Chimprano, Sicao de Manidintia.
2: No, Bertram,
1: we am back. David is sir. And to mention him and go grab him. 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Enyame nyame hyehye ade no wo ya ade bi to ho starting from Abraham time even started from a bar o yakopo bo ade na ko betimi abo if any Adam the same time
3: okay
1: but obo Adam said obo if Abraham ware sala o change sala 10 years what you say no change sala 10 years Isaac no change Rebecca 12 years What you say? Jacob, you don't be brave, no. No, you need to learn. You don't need And this is a yemu no. Be me biat aware or ba or no be manu. You need to learn. And the way that ya be manu be go na uhoding. And the Bible only say men can't see the masse. We go kura brave men to learn to learn because ya danya. 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
3: No crash.
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4: Amen.
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2: No one we saw the bar, my baby.
1: Yes,
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1: Bratam. 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A more grand war, yet a papa, I wouldn't say mistakes. Praise the Lord.
3: Hallelujah.
1: Lamentation chapter 5 verse 7.
4: Lamentation chapter 5 verse 7.
1: O
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1: 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And the papa what wa? Ja legacy. 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
4: Legacy.
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1: 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What's up, papa? Bible say, at the same time, not to him. 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
4: Or say, a mouth one no knockodoko dear.
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7: Good morning.
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7: Me ma. Eda o. Happy Saturday day.
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7: 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Happy Saturday day. 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
0: 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Also, wait to my friend, my last caller. 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Hey, Pacho. 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
8: Pacho, morning.
0: Do you udin the say now from me free?
8: Pacho, me dindi, FIA.
0: FIA, from me free?
8: Pacho, me free, I'm
0: on you. I'm on you, I'm on you, pa. Oba, papa, me dindi, I'm on you.
8: And I'm on you, pa.
0: Amen.
8: Money, happy Father's Day.
0: Why, Jane, obey you bear 1 million?
8: And I'm with Papa Bacos, Triumphant World Ministry.
0: Oh, wow.
8: The very prophet John Darko.
0: Do we preach you a hand, man, if you had a beer?
8: Wow. We wish him a happy Father's Day.
0: What, Joseph?
8: And I'm from my bush here, move up. Any animal in a Joseph family in a me, we show him in a happy Father's Day.
0: Cabin Yasem.
8: And I want to.
0: I want to. I want to. Let me tell you about a friendly behavior. Anna, let me tell you. Can we make a grand young girl?
4: I'm a friend of Jay Quartin.
0: Okay.
4: And you're a soft for Belle Fuyari. A soft for Sean or Santa's Pentecost.
0: I was showing you a happy Father's Day.
4: I'm happy when you're a happy Father's Day.
0: Okay.
4: Minya Penny, Dr. Kosio Pong. Dr. Nana KJC, Elda Kwebya Abra, Eje Usu, na say, mi mwumu nina happy.
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4: Dr. Kwaku Watin. 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
4: 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Mam B, B Tom Gas.
0: Wow.
4: Anope mchia
0: wumu.
4: Esina. Was and that's because as you go, and the pay me chow pa with Jesus Christo, a demo, I dickness, I lost bedu, and the pay was me chow. Elder Paul, you are sadly happy Father's Day, and the pay me chow, who know you may be, Michiamo pa, we used to demo. Elder Jamfi, Passetia, no pay, me more happy Father's Day. Elder Samoa, me more happy Father's Day. Madame Fopa, a friend 05.
0: O five.
4: What a neighbor, yeah.
0: Oh, five,
4: I have brought home for me.
0: Oh, five, that could be.
4: Oh, five, I'm a family child pa with you to be. My marriage, I'm a bim pong.
0: And no poem,
4: Michel pa. Yet, yeah, Bibia, with you, Ada. What sort of permission? Why are dear pa? What is it? I could draw to me what the trauma saw them. But the platform saw the bomb, petty. Some Ada Minumin per se, and Pazzo. And a month 40. Why are you
0: a woman who did to meta?
4: Oh, that woman,
0: wake up, and the boy wake up, and we are a woman is heavy.
4: Maybe I know that when you pay
0: me, can be.
9: You, a funny decano, my mom so happy Father's Day.
0: Wow,
9: Oda, Ode J, and so a radi in Shirao. bio so nananzo so ye mo happy father's day
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9: be bia mi tie na me pewo ahwe
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10: yeah. They do don't have any issue. July 08. Uh-huh. Baby, I will be a young happy Father's Day. 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
0: Okay.
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10: Isha. 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Onye Caesar. Caesar, baby, I will be a. In fact, and on July 08, Ousu and Sound Company, and Mr. O, Ousu and Sound Company, emu me me nyira wo honya emu bia
0: happy father
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0: Okay, a special good morning to each and everybody listening to Engine 96.1 FM. It's been a while hearing my voice early in the morning. A special happy, happy, happy Father's Day. Oh, fathers. You better cry.
1: Hallelujah.
0: Right, World Cup on Inti, and it might be Bray as a sound. Anti Lights Embassy. Light Embassy, I need the bro, Miminda, and Yumrebia. Ebreno as a sound, and Masa Bray. Question of 8 a.m. Yeah, the bro. Let me say, World Cup on the corner, we know, sir, and Shen, it's here. We are live transforming messages.

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them in the hope that they were going to repent. When you read Amos chapter 4 verse 10, the prophet says, talking about God, I have sent among you the pestilence after the manner of Egypt. Your young men have I slain with the sword, and have taken away your horses. And I have made the stink of your camps to come up unto your nostrils. Yet have you not returned unto me, said the Lord. You see, so God says that when I allowed these things to come unto you, when I allowed those same pestilences and the pandemics and epidemics that went upon the Egyptians, when I allowed those to come unto you, it was in the hope that you repent, but yet have you not returned unto me. Meaning that it was not his desire to do that. And he had to allow this, because the people have gone astray. Like David said, since before I was afflicted, I went astray. You see, so we also, God has to bear and endure this for people that he loved, the children of his love, to go through this in the hope that they will repent and come to their senses. But the Lord says, yet have you not returned unto me. You see, yet have you not returned unto me. He says, yet have you not returned unto me. I allow this to come upon you in the hope that you repent, but yet have you not returned unto me. It wasn't my will and desire, but yet have you not returned unto me. Those who preaches that God puts sickness and afflictions to try the Christian, ask them if they will try their children with cancer, tuberculosis, diabetes, etc., etc. So they will not do that. Why will you not do that? Why won't you prove and try your own child with these diseases? Because you know that it's not love to do that. It's evil to do that. It's wrong to do that. Yes, till you pray that God will do that. So this is just common sense. You see, they pray that God will do that. If you will not do that, how much God, who is love, love personified, love himself, wisdom himself, why will he do that? So Jesus asked the evil Jews, he says, if you then being evil, know how to give good gifts to your children, how much more will your Father who is in heaven give good things to those who ask him? Matthew chapter 7 verse 11. If even the evil knows that it is wrong to put sickness on his child, God knows better. It's wrong and evil to refer Satan's work to God. Peter said, how God anointed Jesus of Nazareth with the Holy Spirit and with power, who went about doing good and healing all who were oppressed by the devil, for God was with him. Acts chapter 10 verse 38. And this Peter walked with the Lord Jesus for 3 years, and he saw all the miracles that Jesus performed. Now remember that there were people, you see, there are people that Jesus healed, that he made us aware that their sickness resulted from sins that they committed. There are some people he healed, and he let us know that their sickness was because they have committed certain sins. Now, it doesn't mean that everyone who was sick has committed sin, but then there are some people that specifically their sickness came from their own personal sins that they have committed. And he healed them. Now, Peter was there when he was healing them. But in this scripture, Peter says that Jesus healed all that were oppressed by the devil. So as long as Peter is concerned and the Holy Spirit is concerned, even those whose sickness were as a result of their own personal sins, they were not oppressed by God. Since they were oppressed by the devil. They were oppressed by the devil. Meaning that their sins opened the door for Satan to be able to inflate and oppress and attack their bodies. But it wasn't Papa God who oppressed them. Well, there are some people who say that when you sin, then God will put sickness on you. God says, no, when you sin, it opens the door for Satan to do that to you. You see, that's why he tells us, it's my son, my children, get wisdom in all that I get, get understanding. God wants his children to get understanding and know what is from the devil and what is from God. So Peter says that all he healed were oppressed by the devil and not God. The Bible says, for he do not afflict willingly, nor grieve the children of men.
So beloved, if anyone comes to you,

the wrong message, an evil message that God has, is putting sickness on you to try you, you stop that a person right in his track, that the God, your father that you know, he will not afflict willingly. He doesn't do that. God bless you. There are certain Christians who are afraid of witchcraft and devils. The things they say, how they respond to situations and their conversation in life, all attest to a fear of the demonic. For many, the problem really is that though they quote the scripture, greater is he that is in me than he that is in the world, they are not truly persuaded by the abiding presence of God in them. It has just become a religious statement, the reason why Christians are defeated in life. Every human has a purpose in life. Find that purpose.

Life transforming messages coming to you from Light's Embassy. God does not afflict. God does not afflict. You hear Kwadwom Anasa Lamentation 3 verse 33. Was it God will not afflict willingly? And he does not afflict willingly nor grieve the children of men. Nyankopon emma or how emma yenso nyono na wotua yenso ka nema hodoa eba yenso nyina yenya daji na ye wransim no kakra ye beti ase empempi ye mbebre ye na ye kwa sori no ana ye sum nyame no ye hunu se se ye wura situation bi mu a ye nyame na ama na basa nyame na de ye wura sa situation ni mu. Now we have forgotten a whole lot of things that any ankasa and never hold be a dear braboni su aye. You heard how I hold wa a bar misrim for so how hold wa a bar a decan for so I will know how baby be na. Ah, you wouldn't say a omu ankasa a bra, you can't say above for the castle or quack or say Sodom and Gomorrah. Or say, since coming in ya, what's it 450 cry? And ready? Obe say, Krona, I must sit da. A buyer be do 10. Still, uncle. It means say any ankasa ya bra bono is soon the bambi obi bonyum bi or say a yamia. Situation ye do a brabomu and yema at the Japan 70 na. Almost 95% a any ankasa and a kofa sahano a brayer home. Was it God has towards suffering? God doesn't enjoy causing pain. Affliction isn't his first choice or his body hobby or his hobby. He is described as what? Compassionate, slow to anger. Not willing that anyone should perish. Nyankopon ene nyi se ne ma ebeko hawo mu nyankopon ene nyi se bo hu se obi wa titi mu obi wa yare kwankro bi mu oyeno hwia enye ye da bi if you say ye nim se nyankopon aye obi a oyey odo kenka Exodus 34 verse 6 and answer Psalm 103 verse 8 eyi nyankopon edo edi ema ye hu. I feel so. I'm hearing say, okay, kind now, 1:3. So, what see, God is slow to anger. Nyanko pone bo a cherry foot. Inti nebo hano man kaya ya. Enke wasan kenya instant justice. Said enko pass asimu na enko fuwrem. And I say, oto Jeffrey soro besi enko fuono. Ebi enka minu mi ni situation enke nemo abrabo imuno. Even as we call ourselves Christian, no, wasan kye pass it through that challenges. But God does not do that. Why? Because He is slow to anger. Not willing that anyone should perish. 2 Peter verse 3 verse 9. Nyankopon ehwehwe se obi abeden ebeko se yimu. 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This is what God wants from you and I. In affliction, it says it is not God because if affliction comes, it is not God because God delights. Sorry, I say, if affliction comes, it's not God because delights in seeing you hurt. Say, oh, how ba, nyankopon ni nyi o, oh, how eba, nyame nani ni da. 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It says he doesn't do it willingly nor from his heart. Enti enye se nyankopon ehyeda edeba one. It says consequences of sin or how amane bone hu sunsanso bone hu sunsanso ene de sa how na eba yenso neba okay kan Galatians 6 verse 7 e ma hunu the actions of what bad deeds or how ahodoa bone anase or how edeba. Two, discipline or correction. Edrume bia. Now I say yatine tine wo. Yesiye wo. Hebrews 12 verse 6. 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
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e be ko nti jitum se it is not God who brings the kind of challenges or the tribulations, the afflictions you are going through. It doesn't come from him. And see, Abra, Jeremiah, when Nam Esreso, na o says, oh, huna mane. 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Don't assume God is punishing you out of spite. In fact, so I didn't say, "Nyami, punish me." 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His heart is for restoration and not destruction. 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Abra meko situation bimu. Sometimes it's correction, sometimes it's endurance, sometimes drawing you close. A drum maybe a no say or do fem. A drum maybe a no say or detinet no. A drum maybe a no say or fast our crown or so. Na or the chin will bend. It's a bra we are at the paro. A drum maybe a tin bumpy out. We say, oh, where we? It was at a manua. I say, why you holy? Why you crown crown? Ukatawanika crabby pet on Miss Ufem Wuano. It brings you closer to your maker e ma obeno e hono wati ase wo sesen ho empire hodoa wo mobi den nyina wotimi bo adentia because you want to bounce back to your maker to be in a situation bi mu a 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Never think that it is God who is bringing all these afflictions on you. 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Your time is coming and maybe by you wish say obenye obi ni watem no aka akere wo say the moment is here for you to repent o person ka o de woni atiem keke kura ka nyi say rade gimi why has her voice ne ma. So when you hear the word of God anytime bia betis nyankopon ene e kasa akere obi ano wase emprim akoma
Because this is the time. The time is here and the time is now. 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God does not afflict. This is life transforming messages coming to you from Light and Buzzy. But to me, I follow you on our Facebook, Instagram, X, TikTok, and then Pinterest. When Sabeka information in na and so right now, but to me, I share our Angel FM Facebook 96.1. It didn't say, I rest to me, but

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0: Right, and into and net and some light embassy at the my yen in and no. 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Yen kai hu ne se, ama yen so a. 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But me about Homano, so now ye didn't come more. Or how do I hear Femun so? In Yamina de Bayan so, and I am Yankasan de Bayan so. Based on the 18 and Opey, and the one Casa we experience in Odenia Simbisa, and answer what the no AMWA. But me about Homano so 0246 677 566. 0246 677 566. With me at the Sakwanyan, so I will say, Udofu be, Upape be so happy Father's Day. I'm a Jumedian, so I come on. 0246 677 566. So, in your me and a day or how I am feminine a buying so. And I am Yankasa Mumu, Yankasa Bonibia Ye D, and a coffer Yarewa, a brain, a coffer, an accident, a hodo, a brain, when Shahudo is here and a brabumono, then Yankasa and a coffer bar, and I see Yame and a day buying so. Me and some of your church, maybe you still have a question to ask. And I owe a mobby at the body, Yachina, to me about Homano so. 0246 677 566. Hello.
1: Hello, good morning.
0: Good morning.
1: Pastor here.
0: Yamiadum Boko Rans way. Okay, Patrick, you want to pay?
1: Okay, Uncle Punch, that's awful. Name some power, dear brain.
0: Amen.
1: And if you ask me, we see Munina happy at the Father's Day. Uncle Punch, Jam. Now, my poacher womb.
0: Mm-hmm.
1: I am here upon you. A bonny, I am here. I desire how now by it. If bring Uncle Punch, I am here any fana. But in Uncle Punch, I bore back. Or say, but someone. But they also own some of them. What why you will need your.
0: Also, be to me about Homano. So 0246 677 566. 0246 677 566. Yen Yankasia Swadi, and I do how a brain. And now say, Yankopon, Anna, or dear Fasani Mana, you would have been Nana. Rahmano Sony, you come up 0246 677 566.

Right, 0246677566. 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Happy Father's Day yenkai. 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Yeah, right mama. Zero two four six six seven seven five six six.

0: Yeah, good morning.
1: Morning.
0: Ne pa choma radio no enko from mami pa, Mr. OP. Hello.
1: Yeah.
0: Yeah, pa cho di the same.
1: Pa cho friendly. I was out.
0: Okay.
1: Me say me papa Abraham ka Happy Father's Day.
0: Okay, and then I will catch you.
1: I can say the Nisano. My Oman and Constantine are with you.
0: Okay, okay, yeah, that's it. Once you bet me about 0246677566. 0246677566. Yeah, hello.
2: Hello.
0: Hello. Hello. Good morning.
2: Good morning, sir.
0: Let me pass you. Would you be saying Cassafrin here?
2: Yo, yes, I don't know how yet. Make a picture dance for me now.
0: Right.
2: There was a city, sir. What name you say?
0: My radio don't call for me, sir. When you do more.
2: Oh, sir. Oh, no. Oh, no. Bebre, if you are in Cassa. And to you, who are there, who say, you're there, you're there, you're there, you're there, you're there, you're there, you're there, you're there, you're there, you're there, you're there, you're there, you're there,
0: you're there, you're there, Won't you be to me about so 0246? Hello, 0246 677566. 0246 677566.
3: Angel.
0: I wish you will be happy Father's Day. Then some more you can't so offer more back. A foot to more, send me so more now. What they are bad. No one ever will see my crack our name. 0246 677566.
3: Angel.

0: 0246677566. 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And eh Father's Day. E janom eda. Papa show from day one. You say baby what dream. 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
1: Hello, good morning.
0: Good morning. 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
1: Pacho FM fi me ka se se him mai.
0: Right, pacho ye ti wanna pay.
1: Me mama papa dan kan sa happy Father's Day. 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
0: Hello. 0246 677 566.

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0: Oh, okay, okay. 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
1: Me ba to me ka to referee, fa me amwat mama ata.
0: Oh, okay. Okay. Okay. Thank you so much. Oh, that you are the referee. Hello. Okay, 0246. Yeah, 5-4 back come you know. Hello.
2: Hello.
0: Hello.
2: Good morning.
0: Good morning. 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
2: Me pacho, ya kame na nama, me free. 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
0: All right. 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
2: Me washi ni papa happy Father's Day. 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
0: 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Way a life transforming messages are a different light embassy every world. Say the Makacho for the sake of the World Cup on Inti, the Bebro Sunday and Opebia, Mr. World Cup and Ebekonevi, you know, now for you come back to Saturday and you bring on. Did you say?

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1: Special happy birthday, Eko Ediama, Mrs. Elizabeth Mafu. 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Nami Esra will be brebby. 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
1: Right, happy birthday to you, Nana Joa. 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We are from Kwesi Skyface of Angel FM. And it is in Kratwe Eba. 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

0: Right, a special happy Father's Day to all fathers. 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And when those listening to me far and near, yeah, we see Obia happy Father's Day. A soft one, nom, and ne as a from penny in four, a janomoa, mutimi bomb homo day, a rest if he be beer better to ye beer. 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

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Indeed, it is the 21st day of June 2026. And hey, we on, we just live on Angel Church Bells. Hey, it is the numero uno, your number one gospel program, if you like.

the number one show. It is 9:30 on the dot. And today happens to be Father's Day. Indeed, fathers, we are blessed. We are really doing the most. Happy Father's Day to all fathers and the potential ones. The potential ones, I should say. Hey. For me, my BBR Aqua Body by Angel FM 96.1. So, and then I have 21st June. Nah, and then I have Father's Day. No, I am just from Kokra and I'm a day man. I have a janum. My BBR happy Father's

Emma obi biara happy happy happy happy Father's Day. Yes, and that time no me say kakra bi ebu no tot so because of the World Cup. Enti aye is sign abayem programs ni mo kakra so hu. Ya di bi ahihihihihih baby. And unti na oti Ariston kan. 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I didn't yammy and send me a moon yam ebre, you know. 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Mediani DJ Pablo. Yeah, enjoy some more music. Let's talk. Some educative messages in there. Some interesting ones indeed. Some motivational messages coming up to you all.

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Na wotoa so a wɔse this means that fathers should avoid actions that would cause their children to become angry, feeling or expressing bitterness or frustration. As instead, they should guide their children with loving discipline and teach them about God's way. Wase agyanom ani sɛ wɔma wɔ ma ɛfa yɛ wo mu ani sɛ wɔma wɔ ma ɛkɔ ɛyɛ wo mu anaa biribi ɛte saa ne mmom agyanom ɛtenete wɔ ma ɛde pɛpɛyɛ ɛne nokoredie ɛtete wɔ ma sɛdeɛ ɛbɛyɛ a wɔma no bɛnyini abɛyɛ 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integrity his children are blessed after him ntiyeza oba berima a ɔde nokoredie ɔde pɛpɛyɛ ɛdi dwuma no saa nsunsuansoɔ no ɛba wɔ ma so ɛnti na ɛwɔ sɛ mmarima yɛde nokoredie yɛde pɛpɛyɛ ɛtenetene yɛ 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
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a musician or to gospel music eti Don Simon emo happy Father's Day papa ei sanso na me papa Mr. Eugene me chia chia opa ye. You are up in the UK. I will say, for sure, in live. My mom, happy, happy, happy Father's Day. 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He inspire, I say, in me, radio mo. Ye myself, for in a happy Father's Day. Me papa, Martin Luther King. A.K.A. Kwame Adinkra. Me say papa yi. O nama me say. Me say me ye doctor. Me say nina mene me mame nama. Ne ken tene sono. 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Ye bon komo a. Me say diye me kai no no. O si na unyine aobe ye den. Me say mame ye doctor. Until send me bit ye Mr. Kwame Adinkra. Now fee Wama media no Wama radio juma no my bed developer interest ke see pa e wom openi Mr. Kwame Adinkra and I in fact ma minya interest e radio mu na along the way now fee nyum no so bono abede I switch here, not just a DJ, you know, but Nina, no. 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

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Andy Power Dusty. 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Mr. Ike the Unpredictable. 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Nimof Nimo Pharmacy Papa me chia chia opa Emma good morning Miami papa Mr. Kwame Afram Aguna Samai Anawo Ey Mako Aguna Samai die Mamin Chia Miami Krum Mikrum Hine Berima Nana Sapon Nana me mau happy 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

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Then time no mona na ma radio pa e very interesting e wo krom ha Leon me chacha we ma good morning ma happy happy Father's Day some penny for will tie ho masa manche o mo enye ma o ma kai se mo na me 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Hey. And my Angel FM, you know, I'm a church, Nana, yao, me dasi, o diano papa, na o mame, happy Father's Day. 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Mr. Yao Nimaku. 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If I'd meet you, I'd meme wo fi hani na. Kwame Ajayi Boshen, the Don Summer, and any team. One of Kan News. In fact, meme wo fi hani na me chia mo. My programs manager, David Osuansa, Mr. Eddie, Mr. Kwansa, and Mr. Osei, Mr. Bismarck, and Mr. Kwansa. My mom, happy Father's Day. In fact, I'm going to say, I'm going to say, Untimim grab. 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Much salute. I don't know sa no penny mubia eti me in kanji remse maza. E me rush to do how. E no anse yedi information I jawe ni mwana. Yes, Pablo no see her, Mr. Bismarck, Mr. Kwansa, Mamu Manning Rem. And now, dear, so I'm Bemma Rem. And to some penning for me, new Vital Rule, it will fear. Miss Security, send me to her, my bank ball, or more, and they take it. Madame Massi, I'm on our front desk. It's me, my wolf here, you know, my church, I'm happy Father's Day. Slaggy Abarum, also me my happy Father's Day. Slaggy, happy Father's Day. Aye. Me patch all my time this up, and you bet me a friend, me mouth 5 minutes pair. You bet me a friend, 0246 677 566. No Abarum, now watch your order phobia. 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

0: 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I cut barely 10 minutes. 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
1: Hello, good morning.
0: Hello, good morning. Me patcho udini baby au kase free. 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
1: My father, happy Father's Day. Oh, what a friend. Yes, this is a friend Bukari.
0: Okay.
1: Me bra penny back was war. Tabre hi, a friend Dr. James.
0: All right.
1: Well, West Africa, good man, chemical doctor. Happy Father's Day, Uncle Mano.
0: All right.
1: Two or four, they have been family.
0: Okay.
1: Happy Father's Day, Uncle Ghana, Memen, in a. Happy Father's Day, Uncle Mano.
0: Bida sipa
1: ye.
0: Amen. Mr. Bida sipa. Bye. So, yes. Bida sipa pa pa. 0246-677-566. Obeti me afre na wabasu. Why will she be Father's Day? I say, yeah, you papa for a free month. But then, Tessa, last year, now, a year massive. But this year, I wave, you know, and then I see, yes, I'm not here, Dana. No, papa for a deserve more than this. Ain't he? Let's show love to our fathers. 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In fact, fathers are doing the most. They are doing much. Happy Father's Day to all fathers. Collins. And then I'm on my phone line.

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As I'm having some challenges with the phone line. Me pacho obit me a friend say eburu mu a me peke o. Me fa ona che say won so aba so papa papa ye e dey ama me. Mediani DJ Pablo and Mentina.

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Kumasi. Happy Sunday. 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Me patch on me breno, I a breath slide, I am ready. Why a crowd cry? 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Wallace Cass and so I boy room.

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You know, happy Father's Day. Nana Kusi, sometimes oh no, I be chidom. Me ma happy Father's Day. Sabredi, me call. 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

0: 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His name is the Blocko Blocko. Bringing the time to 5 more minutes until 11 a.m. And today's a special day, right? You're an angel, and I says one, the last city jam. Tell a friend to tell a friend. Just join me on Facebook Live, Angel, and I says one, Kumase. TikTok, Angel, and I says one, Kumase. YouTube, TikTok, baby, Angel, and I says one, FM. Happy first day, Father's famous saying. Well, let's go, sir, and then Father's Day.
1: Oh, I know Father's Day, Mitya. Hey, Father's Day, we. 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

0: Father's Day, dear Hura, Bosumi Wemwa, Bessi Sabria, and I'm a deep presenter, sir. Akahoyao. Internet from presenters. And my man, I'm a new station, BT, and ENT Angel.
1: Fantastic. The show goes on, Nabutanabut of Alaska, and Yendu Chacha, Sammy, and Yabri. Energy, energy. Never try to be an enemy, beer phone license, and I'm out. Me send 9 for this day, me pacho me cho credit for free. Oye bema kwa na uti mi me pacho bema bi a be free bi. Oh credit for free, slide gene wa ska sana de cho ne general see the general. 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

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Progress manager, be a back up, be a fake. And you my friend, you know, from morning show up to evening, meet me in body. Because of the people, I'm going to be a young one, a young one. It's a bombardier, it's a beer. Come 1 more minute, and I'm a check credit for free. It's Angel FM from our machine, Egosi and a Joe. Remember, be a moment, and Yakubun Shamunya, Yakubun Shamma, Mamma, Kwam, or do you could do.

0: My money number from is 0246 677 566 0246 677 566. Pebacho and a credit for free. 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Hello.
1: Hello.
0: Yes, sir. Good morning.
1: Good morning, sir.
0: First, sana kasefri.
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0: Me kwae apinya. 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Yes, Jaye, Mammy Jaye, any braba, and a Farazi, any brandy braba. Also,
1: thank you, sir. Okay,
0: okay, oh, yeah, papa, and also, when your papa.
1: Oh, my
0: what's the same? So, when your papa, and I want your papa.
1: Oh, my papa.
0: Wow. Wow, dear. Okay, okay. Let me be that say Uoba.
1: What are
0: you? Uoba.
1: Hello.
0: Okay, what's your name? Bye bye.

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0: Be back to the first. Let's get free.
1: Every my guest and get free chronom.
0: Okay, sir. Chronom. What number is your number? What number is your mommy?
1: 0246-1999.
0: Masa. Masa. What number is your number? Because your name will be a show. Mommy, blame you.
1: 0246-1999-99-08-08.
0: Tuya papa.
1: Papa.
0: Wow.
1: Mawo pa.
0: Osha akrano.
1: Me hwe no pa.
0: Oh, masai.
1: Me ma de omdo so bebre.
0: Masa, you study you. You, my catch.
1: Me be tan yoma. Me ma omo working spec oil nyira.
0: Omunye na beti onka. Me ti after the show na be send o credit na ma. Awo ma bebre, se wala wati wo. Hello.
2: Hello.
0: Yes, sir. Good morning.
2: Good morning, Director.
0: Happy Father's Day.
2: The same to you.
0: Me pa choyo o ye papa na so nya papa.
2: Me pa choyo me ye papa.
0: Wow.
2: Me ma ye nine.
0: O ma ye nine. Why ye DNA?
2: Me pa choyo.
0: Why ye DNA?
2: Me pa choyo DNA.
0: Ala na osre. We are in your DNA. And the Father's Day, we are forming your question. Let's assume.
2: What
0: am I
2: saying?
0: 0240 56 54 21. After the show, Betty and Gawai, many of us cast away. But us cast was on your DNA.
3: Oh yeah, dear. Yeah, yeah, yeah. Sir, my wife acquired a 9 there. Wow, why?
0: Also a 9, a 9 4.
3: A 9, a 4. Ah, and yeah, wow, yeah, no, quite a
0: hello.
4: Hello.
0: Yes, sir. Good morning.
4: Good morning, sir.
0: Happy Father's Day.
4: Happy Father's Day. Thank you, sir.
0: I'm ready, man. Come on, what do you want?
4: Yeah,
0: I never before yet. I'm busy. Oh, bah.
4: Epacho,
0: Ani. Omo yesen.
4: Epacho, oye ni
0: o. Oba ni bema.
4: Oba ni bema.
0: Wow. Akwa die ne ni bi.
4: Epacho se.
0: Mese, wow ba on.
4: Epacho Ani.
0: Matias, bubo na mese ni mami.
4: 053
0: ah, number 3. Start TBM 053
4: 053
0: yes
4: 9191
0: hey 053 911 hey
4: 911
0: when you number say you yeah okay me producer say generous when you number no when you number why after the show no you the number betuja no one finish send your why
4: oh
0: thank you for show us Angel FM. What be your price? Be a price, no be today price. To the left, back to the right, now lean back. This is St. John 96.1 FM Father's Day Party. 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
5: Hello.
0: Yes, sir. Good morning.
5: Bye.
0: Happy Father's Day.
5: Amen.
0: Where your papa?
5: I'm passing your papa, my old tree.
0: What would tree? Am I going to be my back?
5: Emema mi ne mawa ko.
0: Oyin nyina ayoba.
5: Ah,
0: oye DNA.
5: No, no, no.
0: Ma tata le show batien. So we the carry first. Yeah for Ghana. If you with it, we should jam Eric, make you no carry there. Hello. Chairman General, happy Father's Day.
6: Ah, thank you.
0: Yeah, from Saraka Zefrin. Right. Hello. Hello. Hello. Yes, sir. Happy Father's Day.
6: Ah, thank you, thank you, thank you. Same to you.
0: Thank you, bro. Your first son, Kasefri.
6: Me Kasefri, me Kasefri, Kwadaso.
0: Kwadaso, where you are? Este, Tanase, Kwadaso, Balakisiyem.
6: Balakisiyem, Kofi Janshin.
0: What the ball and him?
6: What the
0: ball and him? What the ball and him?
6: Hello? What
0: the? Let me say, ball and also, oh, Balakisiyem.
6: Yeah,
0: but I can see you. I'm saying, what's your name?
6: I'm saying,
0: okay, yate, you best send a credit number. After the show, friend, I'm going to be too dark. What's your answer?
7: That's who you said.
0: Hello, good morning. Chama, happy Father's Day.
8: Thank you.
0: Yeah, first, like I said, friend. Oh, so two bar. Chere, what's up? Beba, so network ninja, kwa jina bebi, mami wa misi, wanyame penise mek. Jina bebi, misi wo dem suwe pibi, ane yisa ya doonemu wawo. Hello.
8: Yo. Happy Father's Day, so.
0: Happy Father's Day.
8: Thank you, and same to you.
0: Thank you, bro. Thank you, bro. Beba, so, wo wo masai?
8: I know, ma tu, ema mkwa ade, eme ya no.
0: Ema, ema miyunu.
8: Mam
0: you know, I can't remember where
8: we
0: come with your DNA. What's your
8: key DNA, Nashay? DNA,
0: Nashay. DNA, Nashay. I refer to you, you have to check a shay. What number is it?
8: 0543.
0: Okay, make me a producer swing. And after the show, the number of two jana. What free? Okay. Okay, what about Papa Bachiano? Oh, Kafra. Kafra, I'm in show with him. Angel Night, 6.1 FM, and then Father's Day, 0246-677-566. Your talk credit for free. Hello.
9: Hello.
0: Yes, sir. Good morning.
9: Morning.
0: Happy Father's Day.
9: Thank you very much.
0: Oh, Papa Bia, bet you are not paying. Father,
9: say.
0: Oh, Papa Bia, not paying. Bet you are not.
9: Father, film.
0: Oh, Father, swear film.
9: Father.
0: Oh, girlfriend, Marceline. Now, oh, ma.
9: Father, Baba.
0: One gap.
9: Father.
0: Okay. After the show, no bet you and Kawai. Number bet you. And oh, Bia, bet you are not. Papa Bia, no bet you are
9: not. Ma, I'm going to bet you.
0: And then your mother's going to bet you. Maybe I'm going. Hello.
10: Hello.
0: Yes, sir. Good morning.
10: Good morning.
0: Happy Father's Day.
10: Thank you.
0: Eba cho o ba pabi abechi ana sana ya tuaso.
10: I needed Donkin. What official text you ever doing about?
0: Hey, Donkin papa.
10: Da kope.
0: Donkin do kumasa.
10: Do kumasi.
0: Una do ka ko babo ya bibuno.
10: Ah, wa da ruba nyam ya.
0: No, but probably a better than that.
10: Oh, I'm enjoying the care because of the shoes, so I'm more like a shim.
0: Okay.
10: And I'm a part of them, but I don't know what's ready. Kai.
0: Oh, I don't know if I'm performing in the room. Man, oh, okay.
10: Oh, wait. And your man, your man. Papa, now, and I said, yeah, you're swaying in IG.
0: No, oh, free. Okay, so then what's in the name of the after the show, the number between the number of credits in the amount.
10: Na
0: me number me mbama wana. Yeah, you be producer no. A it's made me yeah, after show me made me number me ma mo, na mo afre, me na me da ma mo. Hello.
10: Hello.
0: Happy Father's Day. Happy Father's Day. No good morning everyone. Happy Father's Day nkwani di mane die jai.
10: I'm Tony from
0: Supermarket.
10: Tony
0: Wifi.
10: Supermarket.
0: Supermarket to say.
10: The China Raji.
0: Okay.
10: And Matachi, Omono, Matajo, Poko, Poko Bibi, Unina, Yo.
0: Okay. Now, Kupo show. After the show, no, friend, never credit my wife.

0: Hello.
1: Hello, good morning.
0: Morning, sir. You're from Seneca Safari.
1: Patasi. Patasi.
0: Oh, Kwabre to say.
1: Tabre,
0: yeah. Oh, wow. Akropo Tabre, yeah.
1: Tabre, bofo.
0: Okay. And I will probably have a chance to share an
1: yeah. That's.
0: Okay.
1: Okay.
0: I'm going to go to the house.
2: Obuten tim no no se say de what do
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2: oh o call phone so
1: a wani hu ade ye na mbisa
2: o call phone so accessories a ya wo bibi to say NVDA voice prompt
1: okay
2: a mao guidelines okay. We are blind da nti me say Android phone touch phone ya you see me you should be no O WhatsApp me a ebeka kire me akenkan atire me ama mama reply.
1: Hey, Samum.
2: Phone bi e bi wo so na dodo na anim.
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1: O de de.
2: Ah,
1: wala o de onyan ko won chen san na superstar san wa ti me mo obu so nko sen ko. Davida. Talk to the mic for me, Davida.
3: Sly Dumba.
1: Hey, y'all curse in the building.
4: Yes, Sly to the whole yassi.
1: Y'all curse in the building.
4: Yes, Sly to the whole yassi.
1: Fantastic. I enjoy that. It's from 1FM. Mr. Moa Mofrim, he said, Mr. Munja, after the show, no more film, I'm the more credit. Why? I'm the credit. Yeah, I'm the last guy. I said, I'm the album. I'm the artist. I'm the artist. I'm the artist. I'm the artist. I'm the genre. Hey, Davida, that's the it's been a long time, Charlie. Where have you been, baby girl?
3: I'm there.
1: You still live in the gang?
3: Yeah, I still live in the gang.
1: How's the music?
3: Everything cool.
1: Who is Davida? Who is Davida?
3: Yeah.
1: Davida. But say Davido. Davida.
3: Davida music.
1: Yeah.
3: Hey, Afrobeat artist. Aoba.
1: Okay.
3: And very soon, we are hoping, say, a bit me a blue.
1: Wow.
3: So we have a song called Rising.
1: Rising.
3: No, be a bit. Yeah.
1: Before rising, what do you kind of need to buy?
3: You discover by money.
1: Money?
3: Yes.
1: Now, some of you say, Davida. What's that time music? So far, how many months, how many years?
3: Oh, and chevibri. 2 years, Ababa, and chevibri.
1: Wow.
3: I finna see any manager and think, kaka.
1: You say, when your manager?
3: Bachan.
1: I assign.
3: Bachan.
1: Ituba, odi jakokoma. Davida, can you be saying music to sing?
3: Music, you cool.
1: Yeah.
3: And you're better.
1: Mm-hmm.
3: Obe born yum crowd catch her down for some cool use sound no.
1: Mhm.
3: Like within a short second obe video, obe dey say o sound crown where you see o. And so be kwa kwhe video na ikwechi. Ah, obe we say I don't know where you see sound. Obe catch us o, obe use. But as obe kwa ko busa no na anya say sound where you see. But music na there. And fire obre.
1: And fire obre where o basa no. Na no music mo yes mo girl wo mo. Em ma some na te say, em ma bi tata wo.
3: Go
1: some of you say na oba do nya wura music mpa e fe no. Fa wo to be je.
3: Bad yo music obre pam. Ghana music an kasa ma di obre.
1: E tu bre wo.
3: O me de nya mre.
1: Wow. O first track o se fe sen.
3: Me first track e money.
1: Mummy freestyle about money na yansa na ya ko latest track na so.
3: Sleepless night for a girl like me.
1: Energy.
3: For a girl like me, Baba God, Oluwa me.
1: Oh?
3: Oluwa me.
1: Talk to
3: everything
1: them.
3: I do, all eyes on me.
1: Hey, all eyes on me.
3: Give me money, that's all I need.
1: Hey,

0: Tell them.
1: His name
0: is... He come here to play.
1: Yeah, wow. Her name is Davida. Davida, my phone is so confusing.
0: Oh, me want me teens.
1: Teens.
0: Yeah, 17, 18, 19. Timi Shimbi.
1: Yeah, Oshimbi.
0: Oshimbi. Ah, need them in. Oshimbi. Baba, I want me teens.
1: Kronaj, you're smart.
0: No, kwasi.
1: So far, my phone is also the latest. Biaba.
0: But try.
1: Latest, what's your finish?
0: Rise and Impeja.
1: Why rising?
0: Okay, rising in Numbia.
1: Yeah.
0: That's why my title is Rising.
1: Rising.
0: Yeah.
1: So far, the Rising by my foot was about by Eddie. How many months and how many weeks?
0: Oh, maybe by this month, yeah, 15th June. It's probably, I don't know any date.
1: And then 21st.
0: 21st, yeah. And the streaming, it's quite impressive.
1: Oh, wow. Okay, Rising, what to the same? I'm meeting freestyle about Rising.
0: Okay. Back then, nobody sent me. Dreams big, but my pocket empty. Studio night, no food, just energy. But I swear, say fire day inside me's life. People laugh, say we no go reach.
1: Oh.
0: But I dey grind, down, no dey sleep.
1: Energy.
0: Every beat I dey preach my pain. One day I go stand, them go call my name. Hey, mama pray, make I no give up. Friends they fall, but I stand tough.
1: Oh.
0: From a sacrum to the main stage, I dey write my story page by page. Them no know my struggle, them no see my tears, but I hold my faith through the years.
1: Hey, let me tell you, let me tell you, let me say the energy, I know what day.

0: Yami be your in yamita. 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

0: sofa go blow, them go hear my story. 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
0: From zero to light, I they rise. 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
1: Oh,
0: a repentant melody. 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I don't go stop till I blow. 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
1: It's another banger. I beg. Kill them. You do it all. Her name is Devita. On Angel 96.1 FM. The show is Lassity Jam. Every Sunday, 10 a.m. to 12 midday, when I say bye-bye to you. The name is Yomi. The same is Sly G. Alongside Walaskasa, Yao Cash. And I see you the general, Mr. Bismarck, the security point. Show. Devita.
2: Sly Dumba.
1: I'm going to send you a community.
2: Okay.
1: And you know what I'm saying?
2: Me to my upcoming artist for a moon near need that's what say betting your farm or more.
1: Okay.
2: Best from say a moon crow mujidium because oh, you're upcoming. It didn't upcoming there, that was no.
1: And a crew.
2: Yeah, but what you be doing?
1: And a crew. So many films.
2: Oh.
1: Say me film was supers.
2: No question.
1: We are coming like a soldiers.
2: Yeah. So any upcoming artist be a. You show say, look, I say, we'll give you up.
1: Oh, yeah.
2: Your time will surely come.
1: Wow.
2: Yeah.
1: So for my focus, Devita Mizu. Henderson, Eva.
2: Okay, baby, TikTok, Devita Music, Instagram, Devita Music, Facebook, Chessy, baby, and you know, so that all platforms that are boom, play Apple Music, Spotify, I can't say to kind of you
1: Nana Mashu,
2: you wouldn't, okay, and only pay view with mommy.
1: Oh, wow, to a call by the
2: Hey,
1: then baby, this cabo. Say, or bless
2: me, no, my. I'm
1: not my. Hello, and if I did it, you know, about Papa, go back up with that. I'm surprised.
2: Okay.
1: And I quite father said you saw papa bia.
2: Na dia fly. For how far he has brought me.
1: Yeah.
2: Na meta me manager say for this song cause me nim say rise nya nyum bia keke.
1: Yeah.
2: It's a song I bet me ama me breakthrough. So me da me manager say na kwa father's day.
1: Yeah.
2: I mean sure no dey why show me hu bia nya
1: fama
2: no. And I feel so sly me da was
1: oh.
2: Wa mama akunya bet na hase.
1: Na
2: me sure nya me page nya me nya okese.
1: Amen.
2: And I feel me ba nya me kwa na me ba. Me name me biggest adjo, me superstar.
1: Yeah.
2: Yeah, adjo in the building, adjo nya me sure.
1: Adjo.
2: Every support, every love, every care.
1: Wow.
2: Thank you so much and God bless you. And studio managers, everybody. Thank you so much and keep going.
1: Yeah.
2: Yeah.
1: Okay, ebi obi bi sasa bi a show bi koso. And our voice any day. And ebi a wa bonnyum bi, we say ka ofitcha to so a. Wo na ma bi a na say obetima a link up na akosi ni so na ka. Ebi a for book in si bi a.
2: Okay. Okay.
1: Number ni 0599920722. Number 3. Ana ba mo pre mo akwa. Do na o o o o o o o o o o o o o o o o o o o o o o o o o o o o o o o o o o o o o o Obeso odo to so and I say be like or Tony when musician say I catch it you won also even over when so be say we buy you yourself no over go be say me test have no mo nyina ma buy you dada eti me say dey can promotion ke create me na ka mo mi no eti bubo na mesin bi
2: number numbers ni
1: 0559 0592 90 90 90 7 2 2 0 5 9 0 5 9 9 2 9 0 9 0 7 2 2 0 5 9 9 2 9 0 7 2 2 Okay, Devita, better was it. Well, let's go, sir. What's it? What's it? Devita.
3: First one, no.
1: Mm-hmm. Money.
3: Person may be saying, say,
1: money, no.
3: Money, no.
1: Uh-huh.
3: Not all yet, they all say, oh, wow. My friends are all to console anyway. I be betting about 3 more console and himself. I am we.
1: It
3: be a no other and no tin any no born. You know, and I said then and now, oh, yeah, then time no then na oya sa anyum no be si nti
1: okay Davida obusa wasem
2: okay
1: em so otie
2: me bo money na mo wesses nurses no nurses na mu odin na me say dey student
1: okay
2: kona oba
1: transportation
2: so transportation na no kwa cost mit me free brand my be an ecotec
1: hey
2: ti na emu odin so na e to t-shirt src cause obi anim say me tonyom obi atoni dey we are coming ah so money when you go come away my job and ms ah say we come meet me dey young na papa Misha me papa na chise. Boom. Yedi money buy.
1: No, alaska sa Matias.
3: Matias.
1: Nene mama e dia mano. Okay, David, me dem say enko. Ba me ko ya okay so. Ya okay so let's say.
4: Sla nyango pa adum pa me hoye.
1: Instead me so trendy gidigidi o.
4: DJ Sla juma na hitin kwa.
1: Debi me come page wala ya okay so na mu. Ya okay so na mu ya. O be transfer so niska. Masa.
4: Yes, I've a faculty.
1: I'm a faculty.
4: Yeah, I feel our system no more born home I think a crack crack over. And your cash here artist be or Afro hip hop artist. Okay. Our system him.
1: Mm-hmm.
4: Yeah.
1: Okay. Yeah, okay. So my guy can be so last week by the time some started 20 years in he was 30 years and I'm saying who of you say I was starting. And now we say yeah, to my cover. But my guy was like a question baby, you know, question. Yeah, okay. So was starting music, you know. David has said on started 2 years in. But I say no, why the start? Is why start we enough for be start. We say why start ka some to. It was some be at 20 years David and na more. So was starting many years and many months.
4: Yes, la, me start here. My 5 years in my name win.
1: Okay.
4: Yeah, 5 years journey my name win.
1: Okay. Now starting you say
4: my name is here, DJ Sly. Yes, that's the name is a cool.
1: Hey,
4: nice.
1: Obi has a name.
4: Yeah, ne young cross. Vaya young cross in the my father be all starting my me hono nyom to any sukakra. To any be in studio first, no, your friend me say, Charlie, I have a studio cause my own say, and you mono talent in woho.
1: Okay.
4: By support to na yin yan into a studio, the I am in town Russian and Yanya Martins.
1: Okay.
4: Yes, that's here, the Nakakra, and the other three level win.
1: Okay. Monsieur, I saw when you beat a second.
4: Kalabi.
1: Yeah. And on you bitch Sam Stibi. And a lie.
4: And a lies.
1: Lies. Yeah. Okay. It is a new man, I don't know can buy.
4: Tracks and all my fans say EP be na me deba.
1: Mm-hmm.
4: And I may ba kwa me deba outwa. Me person me a promotion.
1: You better can call by the scene. That's all the kind of be by asana. They are promotion.
4: Try is Dawson.
1: But Kalabi no
4: ah. Kalabi. And last time by me the Bukwam ni Kalabi ne. Your friend is saying blessings in the buy.
1: Blessings
4: in the doors. But now they have the trade tracks in and pay me a promotion.
1: DNA, Kalabino.
4: Kalabino. And some style.
1: Mami, Kalabino freestyle, I'm sure.
4: Kalabino. And you be a trendy power media.
1: Yeah, yeah,
4: me. And I'm going to say, me say, Kalabi, achire me,
1: oh.
4: Oh, the idea be achire me, odo.
1: Okay.
4: Nay, me say, me fall a crampon so be binti.
1: Bibinti
4: no be a king be so watch them in so my vimpo matrasi happen any mass and party I'm running me drowning semeto don't pay being party confusion cause matrasi happen any mass and party I'm running me drowning to don't pay being party confusion
1: let me tell you when I'm running
4: confusion.

0: Talk to me.
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0: Energy.
1: Or say dear me do na no nyame. This love dear I can never fall in. Send me demakuma memo beam de never. 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
0: Kalawi.
1: Kalawi. 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
0: fucking. I'm over with and I'll go and you broke your tana.
1: Oh, David. Yeah, won't broke your heart in it.
0: Baby, you can't be in Kalani if anything.
1: Kalani, dear, my name is Kalakulu. My Kalabia.
0: I am your watch. What's me, Busa say? Who's his wife, I'm massing?
1: In Sue.
0: Offer a ma or baffy me.
1: What's my for massing?
0: I don't mess with
1: you. Oh, now cry me, girlfriend.
0: Baba Fabida.
1: My Fabida, dear.
0: It's wood again when you're in the Cobos anime.
1: Oh, when you're getting one here, but I'm his sister, and my assembly, baby, no. Me honey said, am why, man. Cinema, I never be baby.
0: Well, as Cassa say,
1: a man, a being kind of cram, and Cassa man, you know, by a bimo.
0: Okay.
1: And kind of cram.
0: Okay.
1: And to me, my first time I made me tea, my colabino. They know an MA and my moon said, am why,
0: so stay alone.
1: Yeah.
0: Now you focus about your music.
1: Sanity.
0: Wow, fantastic. And the second track, what's the finishing?
1: Second track, near Lies. And I'm the about to eat him.
0: And they say, yeah, bo.
1: And they say, out.
0: And they say, yeah, bonny giddy.
1: They say, yeah, bonny giddy. I know.
0: Because I'm looking to stay, Benazza. Stabino,
1: and they eat in the title.
0: Okay.
1: I'm a debano, and I'm tracks by any title of the EP.
0: But it's a lie, and I say,
1: and you hear some Stabino.
0: Stabino.
1: For me, tear lies and lies out, yeah.
0: Okay, my meeting, my meeting, my meeting, my cash. Your cash in the building.

0: 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Ebusan Yaukesho menjensa sene Davida Music ene Waraskasa. Oh wow. Ameko wara Yaukesho bi mo yao.
1: DJ Sly.
0: No say enu no bi so obo mama mo.
1: Some style bi ne de abrabo mo nsem.
0: Okay.
1: Yes. Cause abrabo ne to de bia na ye style bi.
0: Okay.
1: Ne to de bia ye to de bi so ayenye. By oh, I'm coming there. No idea. No fun. Cause small time repairing.
0: Ever.
1: Yeah.
0: And I say, send it another banger.
1: Yeah.
0: I say no. Out. That you did feel it, you know. And I was supposed to
1: say. And the title is Lies.
0: Lies.
1: Yeah, lies.
0: Mummy freestyle about lies.
1: And then they are not so. Or dumb in some.
0: I know they will be there. Or do. I didn't. Then they see or dumb.
1: I'll be
0: dumb. I don't know. Now she know.
1: Oh, na me share no. Me know about it. I'm money feel alright, cause.
0: Then you say man, oh, sometimes man can say to open man is kadama. Man, if I can up, I plug yellow and I guess one fa.
1: Yes, we'll be 2:17 man. I'll be the credit credit.
0: 8 minutes. 8 minutes.
1: No, no,
0: I have
1: been power.
0: Hey, I said very wide well.
1: Hey, I know she rough.
0: Oh, 17. Can't take a cake. Mobile money. Say, na me go didi.
1: 10 cities.
0: Wow,
1: fast. I have same on.
0: But what bre?
1: Is a cry, man. They say I am home.
0: Mamla,
1: many at the answer to what
0: Mamla and freestyle. I mean, tea.
1: I license of Messie, Messie Mecca, mini me do be asem. Or see the Mecca, ayo do massem. Or see Mecca, mini me do be asem. She, or say on me beco, or see Minkua on a lie. A cabiabo, Minko chia on a lie. 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Get away, dear, and Jabbe Kuno, na lie. 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DJ Sly, anywhere, manga pa.
0: I know them. Mami Timbra, sir. 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

0: His name is Yao Cash. 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Yao, I'm Sam Brown, Jim Beam. 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
1: Yeah, you just lie.
0: I want to say Beam.
1: Bibi, I find a part, you just lie.
0: Yeah. Now, what was the lie, no? What about my mama?
1: And I lie, dear man, I need you know, I'm
0: okay. To say, man, I'm disappointed too much, are they?
1: That's a superstar, sir. Why, man?
0: Am I disappointed? Okay, it will be a
1: man in Yana, they are foot to you, my dear, my man in Yasa. A man or your four my eye and here we are. Now, and turn it dorsal. Anna Alaskasa, Anaskasa,
0: Walaskasa,
1: Walaskasa, superstar.
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1: power.
2: Onum Angel Rock, Mesa. 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
1: Oh, quite
2: come on. Our quite
1: a bit. I'm an assopa.
2: Oh, papa, quite a fast. Oh, Onum Angel Rock, Mesa. Oh, better. Oh, papa,
1: they are no shave. I still like
2: Angel Rock, Mesa. Untimindi, Ebia, why hojo. O both typhoon no Angel Rock Mesa na then obey here say Oberman is scared didi Ober tata de amana say
1: na
2: odrum pemun so a wonye ja ho then o hwehwe bio onya he ne ma mi ense ya
1: to pano kura de forget it obegu sel kura na oboa oboto mun so a oba na be fly ntimani de sky wa skasa ana me boa
0: Okay, let me tell you, Lala, you have an energy, you know, abasone, you know, abasone, you know, abasone, you know, abasone.

0: me no me wose me ja
1: ma to ge yi be kome o se o ye virgin so dey no ti me je run 7 anya izo dey be kome rough so
2: tell
1: lies
2: I'm a fool because I'm a fool because I'm also say la lie no lies no It's all for business. Your cash. You say you follow. Now be I do a chi. Oh, ever streaming ever.
1: All media platforms.
2: Yeah.
1: Oko Metrax and Oko distribution. Be I be now. Oko Boompre, Apple Music. Audio Mac. Just say be I TikTok, Facebook, IG. Mo be I also search your cash. Your to the KESH. Your cash and your na cash and BT amount for baby.
2: Okay.
1: You just lie. But I remember the any KESH.
2: Okay.
1: Boy, I want to about KESH as also open your
2: name. Wow,
1: baby, I have cash.
2: Yo, I'm a fool, but say, if you are sure to be because that's a question for this day. What about baby? You and your baby, you and your baby. What's what you're
1: for this day?
2: Yeah.
1: And Ghana for you and Father's Day, ma papa phone in Father's Day, and yes, I just saw my young boy, and yes, I did blasters. You decoding Kunim, you England marching.
2: Okay,
1: and I just saw you in
2: Oh, meeting my brother, some movie.
1: That means cast will be to my brother, so GD.
2: Oh, mo GD.
1: Aha, say you baby me that match, of course. And yes, and the match last star. I just say, I know I had me again and you back. That's the one in the city.
2: Oh, that is. Oh, come on, sir, meet
1: you. And to them, no hope. It's so proud. Oh, me again.
2: Oh, you're my
1: one
2: idea.
1: You're
2: my one.
1: A game.
2: Yes, I again and you didn't
1: have a simple class.
2: Yeah, you didn't have a good
1: idea. Well, ask us.
3: Oh,
1: you're gonna.
3: Oh, Debbie, yeah, you know, I have one.
1: Mama ho happy Father's Day.
2: Yeah.
1: And a Captain De Supremo. Happy Father's Day, or baby. I want on man so boys and girls. Obia crowd to gang. I'm winning a happy Father's Day. Sweetie Gagai. Navin Obia happy Father's Day. SM for life. Samson I'm a bansun yam kwana me DJ Sly. My name Akata for superstars.
2: Oh wow.
1: Almost who media no so
2: I
1: you mad and then the hope it. Happy Father's Day. Samson a hard guy. Abranti no say pa o such a high guy or media no so ubinyano. Ono so me man happy Father's Day. Ene na juma pa o mo body support ya o cash.
2: Okay.
1: Sanso na man so boys and girls nyina me che o bibia.
2: O bibia jo so ya o. O won na me bibia bi beso o feature bi to the shows bi so ana se bi o beso o bo shows bi ya.
1: Number ne 0554
2: 0554. Yeah.
3: 41 22 22 41 41.
1: Message to be 0554 0554 41 41 22 22 41 41. Yeah.
2: Okay. Super. You never see say another kind of son. Yeah, okay, some attendant can name him. Mamma San could say, defeat that. You remember your cash, la la. They say, you mean, I say no. When you set you on one, and they say, hey, be over being a year, but you're not going to defeat them.
4: Angel.

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Kwame Tiger, our book room. There is so success, happiness, long life. We throw on call for Clean Heart members in our fan club. I say, members of Clean Heart fan club. 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

0: 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Na you must bow deep for your zia barn in chamber catcher and say, Say Radisini, shall fear summons ye. Na ube, na un yanqua. Had the ever catcher and would you for no come of a shen no, and you would deep for true for beau, Isaiah. Would deep for yam me in who are ditching and a chilen, a we yasem free nebreso, impo eschatological agency, or chilen and yama ABC. 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
3: 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What phone number is imubia? 0244-186-612. 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
1: If
0: you have no music, you can 2 to 4 p.m. That was here from the Royal Court for Suapo Atlas and the Bamboo Minute for a present in the church. Yes, that's how we are. And the answer is how we are. And then we will come for a sip. Yeah, for us to show you that we are Angel 96.1 FM.

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0: like that
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0: Happy Father's Day
2: to every man when he fights for their response.
1: Your tea was so soon in Tabiano, in Tatredi and Ponyunasi.
0: Happy Father's Day
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0: Happy Father's Day.
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0: 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Doctor Koku or Tibrans Medu.
1: Yanamum refi.
0: Trade upon Kamba Sayed, my bona bonyan sabon, dear Yamina. Papa Yami Unshira, papa, baby, I will be a.
2: By the big
0: son, I yet trade Yamina, so I shall start trading upon Kamba Sayed.
2: What if life wasn't just about the big milestones, but every small?
0: I said that I ye and then come for the cabia and I had the Emma war. Sansa, when ye a dinny ye as a forade, when ye a dinny ye. Yet that was it, trade upon Kamba Sayedom. What the yen and I am papaya dina, Santamara, 2 4 72. 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Trade up on compass a yardman as I see up in a mother Roma or Nako Edna Ba and never touch it down. I will prempt the first international airport Kumasi. 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
1: 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We are no pay by we are, it is a itioso akano, Nenson, Yame Adaroma, a doctor for Ejano. So, Mamma Kwaba, na major, Mamma, say, oh, Makuma could be ambition, I can't add your family into Adaroma.
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1: 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And Jibra Angela FM Kumasi 96.1 Facebook Live. 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
0: you, Minua, at a yaka insecure loading. Now you know, Messrs. A young fan called disobeying traffic signs.
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Watutu on Hashem. Saudi phone crab on the Sabri. I was paying for them. 18 yard box in Chenho. 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But Spain, Mantina intercepted. 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I was center circle. La Jami, wa control one fefe, epia kweche, akoma Abdul Hamid. 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So wati asye. 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Dr. Lawson, I was 0242-133-577. And I say 0248-619999. Now in the Lawson Herbal Center. Atwetwe Nkomo. Yantua Kensie Neso. 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FIFA World Cup, USA, Canada, Mexico. Yeah, the games no Ebro. Said the tier Angel FM. Yasha Ubo. Say World Cup no, yeah, ma wa soon see. Die kosubia, yeah, ma wa hunu. All the games, yeah, ma wa hunu. Ghana matches, any other games akanyina. E di nini ne bro, awa fidi kasi yiso. E nuntini ya see, wa uye business, wa uwe tonwa die, wa uwe product biya. Upasi ya bohu de uro, wene mpeni mfonkasa, wei aya kituwa ebi, aya World Cup special promotion. Ena Angel FM, edeba. World Cup special promotion into the kitwebi and a man penny for near the

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0: 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Still in control. I was playing for na fam ho. Omo prepare ball no a. Saudi for no M say. Omo mpego obi ase, na mbom. De omo ye ne say, Spain for no enko se bi nka ho. Ba so omo e kwoteka de, de omo ye enteka. No kwasem ni e. De Saudi for ye enteka. But de omo ye ne say, ombe contain Spain for no, se da baya, e kare no so. Kukurela ibo na fro kra. Biggie.
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1: I'm level not broken. I'm not relaxing more. They are not pushing as to say they are now more yet before that hydration breaking. It's a man Saudi Sino for your momentum will game me. It was that for the first time in a period will game me. Spain won a drawback, a defending in the ship. Near who be in the match. The match near who be. Crab one more air tackle in your sustained possession. The field that changes now. I'm not dropping the crack. Meaning, say, I'm more prepared more for the next match against Uruguay. A very good game management. And yet, it's a coach in our Barcelona. That's a four crown. Not before two become the baby. That's a four. All relaxing. We defend the crack. We crab one. It's as simple as it is.
0: I can see Manu Kumabi. 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
1: patriotism.
0: Okay okay we are down but still
1: yes.
0: Yeah, we be a flag. Oh, Saudi Arabia.
1: Oh,
0: and Lami, I mean, oh, Lami, Yama. Oh, beautiful, beautiful.
1: We are then crying, your crown is still now.
0: Yeah. Sir, and your crown is a PD. Yeah.
1: And the man, the bed for no, so I draw no mina. I have pain. What's up, we need to, what's up, we need to win.
0: What are you?
1: The last match, all my French players, you know. I'm a move
0: at the minutes across.
1: But now I need to be yes sir. Because against Uruguay, you are forced to say best at your strongest level, not me and Tokunya, the 3 points. The American match, no. But China's a mobile ring. Argentina and Austria. Tough match and so.
0: Time
1: around 5.
0: Oh, okay.
1: Monday.
0: Time near.
1: Yes. A Yapa. Tough match.
0: Time near.
1: A fragment against Leonard Scaloni. It's the most ever match in Yapa.
0: And also, you better say match no make call. You better say no make call. You find us your angel kill insecticide. We a koko kweni. 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And then on Quampo, say, oh, Mako, oh, and Tosi, oh, and Yadua, Chase, oh, and Kurumania de, what de, a basso doso, organic liquid fertilizer, Guasia, and Manisu say, bro, but two on first weddy, and be a kama, and Tiaqua for Mandaroma, Yasha World Cup, no, near Sasso Jimoho, Angel Kill Insecticide, and Afe, a basso doso, organic liquid fertilizer. Baby, a toy craft one will be a one sabbat can be. Who here pins were afraid? 0250548 0548 618 61 8025 and I say 0540 417743 0540 417743 Now on Saka Angel Kill Insecticide and Ebasodoso Organic Liquid Fertilizer. Make us a referee Clement Opin or the 6 minutes and I toso. Yeah, boss, 6 minutes of time lost. Bonu Craspin. I was sorry for from her. My echo. Bonu Craspin, Mikel Marino, or the Abasia, Ada Breku Kurela, the German captain, Rodri. Rodri Pia, Equan Fifi Ho. My echo. Spain. And I saw Crabono. I was sorry for from. Omunya and a 5 Uncle Mope. Betting Yakana, Robox Nimu, Bonne Huo. Bonna Totten, what's here for? Bona Tottenham, Ferran Torres. Referee say, Frank Anida form. Ferran Torres. Why any 5? Adama Spain. Ferran Torres, why any 5? Adama Spain. Now me catch the wall. Says Spain for no. Dear Womu Yano. Omunya 5 for Mope. Manuel Sikra. And the field goal is here. The 2010 champions are leading comfortably in their second group game of the 2026 FIFA World Cup against Saudi Arabia. 5-0. I mean, 5 unanswered. The 2010 world champions. Coach De La Fuente. My money matriso. Nelson Ketuakra. Oh, De La Fuente. Or your coach, I must pay national team, no. But me who say referee, no. I'm say the VAR room, they say on check it go on Ibio. Spain for not Germany area. But me who say I try goal check. VAR, goal check. Enti Ferran Torres. Nanim Asenina. Ferran Torres. 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Sans a referee no a check it say go no a legitimate and I say Nkikawabi wo a go no ho go no a free swasia and futura bon one referee no a check it and you heard
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0: you heard him say it for Shawa Maura Ope shawama edepa kumasi diye. Shawama wura. Mi shawama edepa. Na World Cup season yi. Ose, wodiye undi ni shawama da. 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Ose World Cup time yi. Uto 50 sidiya. 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Na diya boss wa hadiye. Wodiye wabra. Shawama wura. Uto 50 sidi. No wa te o kok. Na wodiye boss o. Ube di huwa dansi ye. Enye base. Uwa birthday party ya. Wana beba, say yeba, wana beba, naming ceremony, engagement, and as a wedding, a party, wana beba, shawama wura, ne shawama at the yeba papa, asasuya door to door delivery, uo kumasi bebia, otunsa 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traffic na see here. Yes, traffic na wo Angel FM no asie here. Ena shawama wura enso ewo. Obetimi afre no ewo 0547278179. 0547278179. Now one shawama wura. Adetwe nkomo. Na wa serve o kama. Enti me ka say go na ntimi anyina atefo bigi go na anyina
1: yes
0: go na ntimi anyina
1: nipa obra ansa no ahye bi no anya baako no ansa
0: Ferran Torres nani manyinya atefo go na ntimi anyina ho enti Spain omo four na aya four na ani ekwekram ani ma Spain national team no ye kre wo and when you go cramu But me hello, Mr. Johnson. Yes, Sir Johnson. Upon whom are the papa. And kwada, what a tea or more, just say, and kwada fun in some. And now some ketwa cra. I just say, and now some ketwa, I chank with our fun in some. Nanon kwada, ya, a weird JHS nanui, a church or BC. Just say, David a sefa kondo num, and sefa konum. Now some ketwa, oh, I'm fun in some, to tea or more. And now some ketwa cra, I do manu. Kokosuwa baby, make us say what's up, Bab report? Is it Bab report now?
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0: fantastic.
2: 96.
0: You must say Johnson Abaso. Sabre, you turn referee. No, son, say Ebrenya, you be Spain. As a ghost, no, and nine Saudi Arabia. Intimate, Bakokra. Osha Brenwa. 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Ball Kuta Kukurela, Spain national team no referee and Tua Kensi and so. Ball was center circle. Wine Echo. Ball across Spain. 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Mdaswe Pepian Bono. Captain Rodri. 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Waye in swing and a ball, Nanso. 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I'm on a captain, Rodri. Captain Rodri Jacquette. 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German Nico Williams. I want Tantanua. I didn't have Faso Bakum Yenu. Pianquette. Akoma defender. Imeric Laporte. 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And I'm on a captain, Rodri. Spain. 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Oma Intiman Tiba Ko Krak. 4-0. Abrantye Lamine Yamal. And a Chassier on the 10th minute. Mikel Oyarzabal. Enya double on the 21st and 24th minutes. And after in the second half, on goal by Kupizo. Emma Spain. Enya a handsome win. 4-0. And yet here, Saudi Arabia. Biggie, it's all over. It's all over.
1: Score line.
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1: The Saudis. Poor defense from Saudi Arabia, especially in the first half. Second half, we need to be very much Spanish national team. But the pressure now, we face after that 1-1 draw against Cape Verde, we need to be and we need to be hammer on the next opponent. For them to be able to top the group, we need to be Uruguay. And I say, you better have the ABC, Nyambu and Yumre, between Uruguay and Cape Verde. Normally, they study the dynamics of the group going into their last round of match in the group stages. Bemo Mabaso, Yamo Lamina Baso, Kakra Obeye, Otumia Shego, or improve the runs into space. Na Tinsa Lamine will be a dangerous goal scorer. Obet Menya goes to be brave from those situations. No, Oyarzabal will step up after the first match. No, no, to criticisms. Kono so. I think, sir, in all, collectively, no more the money, yeah. Although, sir, goalkeeper in 9 months. shot bebre ama no so but no so ne calmness sometimes ne runs out to be sweepy you know na no so you very very good your mom aba so but for the Saudis in there all is not lost they can top they can be in the third place so mutu mi shake a vet for now into ye behwe se ne enoma be si akọ ye mo two teams na ba so particularly Spain for that impressive winner omanya
0: okay biggie medase na so you have father's deals all your way
1: yes ye chia papa fu nyina
0: yeah
1: ye chia papa fu nyina had ye meye and a responsible father's deal ye chia papa fu nyina
0: yeah
1: edu mother's day and can responsible mother's deal yeah, chia papa fool nyina.
0: I want for semana.
1: Eh yeah, omusem.
0: I want for semana.
1: Blue Father's Day omusem.
0: Say responsible father.
1: Yeah, ain't responsible.
2: Angel. 9-6-6-1-1-1-1-1-1-1-1-1-1-1-1-1-1-1-1-1-1-1-1-1-1-1-1-1-1-1-1-1-1-1-1-1-1-1-1-1-1-1-1-1-1-1-1-1-1-1-1-1-1-1-1-1-1-1-1-1-1-1-1-1-1-1-1-1-1-1-1-1-1-1-1-1-1-1-1-1-1-1-1-1-1-1-1-1-1-1-1-1-1-1-1-1-1-1-1-1-1-1-1-1-1-1-1-1-1-1-1-1-1-1-1-1-1-1-1-1-1-1-1-1-1-1-1-1-1-1-1-1-1-1-1-1-1-1-1-1-1-1-1-1-1-1-1-1-1-1-1-1-1-1-1-1-1-1-1-1-1-1-1-1-1-1-1-1-1-1-1-1-1-1-1-1-1-1-1-1-1-1-1-1-1-1-1-1-1-1-1-1-
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1: Father's Day.
0: Happy
1: Father's Day. Boss player, happy.
0: Yeah. Oh, thank you very much. Okay. Yeah.
1: Yes, yeah.
0: I've been here. Yeah. A matter of time. Just give it time, some time. What I say. Okay, and Tina Sanatia, my engineer team, Nina, no more. Now, me wish your papa, Dr. Otain, Dr. Kwaku Otain, papa, happy Father's Day. Oh, yeah, a job prekope, and Tina, your fro, papa, your show, papa, and your fro, son, say, oh, yeah, job, bounsome, and my engineer, Dr. Kwaku Otain, happy Father's Day, and Paninfoa, I try to wash your nina, ma po, control, and in Paninfoa, Kenina. Happy Father's Day, Mr. Don Teflon Bronzy. Yes, Mr. Kofi Champon. Happy Father's Day. Now, if you are any camera, Mfa Mao, Mr. David. Yeah, David Osuansa. Happy Father's Day. And confirm out. Don Summer, the Macho Man. Obia. Happy Father's Day, Master Ite of Ite Alignment Services. Master Ite. Happy Father's Day. And call Mfa Mao. Charlie. Chairman Ike. I mean, chair you, Chairman Ike. Happy Father's Day. Nti, a gentleman, Tian Kanina, a gentleman, Yabekoswa, Naya Boy Homodin, T, Sa, and a tear. Yabrasson, ya sorry, Nafi, ya twaso, Eddie Free. Hominka, who said, a born on soa, you will game bakwa, and also ebeba. A born on soa, Belgium, any Iran, and so game. Belgium, any Iran. And Uruguay, and Cape Verde, no, at 10 p.m. Yes, Uruguay, and Cape Verde, near 10 p.m. So, as we speak, you know, Spain, I believe the group, no, yeah, Spain, I believe the group, no, I make us say Spain for group H, no, Spain, a lead with 4 points, yeah, 4 points, and Spain, a lead, or my Uruguay, our 1 point, Cape Verde, our 1 point, and I feel my friend says Saudi. And so ewo 1 point. Inti EDC ewo ha, EDC ewo ha. Na fiya ye ni a sorry na bibia sweating ya koso edi ama.
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pepso rente chi na commentary ni ba ye sasuna shawama wura angel kill insecticide and a ebeso doso organic liquid fertilizer Lawson Herbal Center the Roman capsules na fe law chemist abadwa

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Jeffrey Praise Computers. 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

0: 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Uwa services bi a orenda. Branayan bo hunde uro World Cup season yi.
1: We've taken
0: away a promotion. Due to World Cup na Black Stars are qualifying no. 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As part of your corporate social responsibility. Yama kwan se this World Cup. An advertisement no. In fact, ya tete sokra charges, ya tete sokra. And I'm World Cup ninti. To make us say, I'm waiting for a friend. Now I'm paying for no dinkita home. Come on. Now I'm on board. Yeah, boy, who the road? 0544 196905.

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0: 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Maxim Ayen de Kampa, Coca Chipona de Ma, my friend Ayen Petro took one of the team of Snowsnabi, Mendi Terami, Simama Kuma Kwedu, Petro Meshebi, Sansuna Irana Shebi, Angel 96.1, Abbe Pojasin is similar for the effort, Babio Gan Watchman Canon, Uruma Sentinel, Jabayan Wachuma Kama Kama Demo, Jabayan Wachuma Kama Kama Demo. Jabayan Wajuma, come on, I want to be come. Champion, abroad, Prema UGC. Mika say, we might be here to MT. Abroad, they be a 24-7. Prema UGC for you, I am Jim. Now, for the Kokurim, for my friend, Pedro. Pedro, but you're going to pass. We'll take Kevin the Brenner. We just become Papa, come. Nicholas wants to pass. Listen to the Trosa. We'll be to the one I'm going to call a chin town so far. Show on Tennisman. Tennisman, Jim, come on. Maxim, the Cuba. Timbos to Marima, Aya Pecho, Dabi, Tabba, where you born up here? Who may you born up here, Mara Terebi? Now, Iran, who met my breaking counter now? Walker, Sahid, as a toy, Satri, as a toy, one to Makubabia, Kevin, the Brandon Monaconati, Wanya, Netanyahu, you go to Kevin, the Brandon Bimo, a two pass, and somebody Iran, I'm a coach of one of them, Saman Kodos. Kodos address to Santa Saco. A ceremony for a team. One man was sending Kanani. Kanani, Jim, a common goalkeeper. Ariza, Aye, Baran Fat. Kotunadi, Arama, Iran, Kakaraka. What a bonnet, Baran, Arama, Ayirana. What two pass in a trabi. What this was Sassibano. A very Benjum, Lukaku. Ah, Lukaku, Manakorati, and Sayem. Nakopri, Benjum, Lissandro Trozan, Chamonati Bosmo. Tell me you want to be. Now, a cockery, Mendy Terani, Terena Contrarie, now a cockery, Prantefana, Esana Hashafi, Hashafi, Chemutu Ali Nemani, Emanti, the one at Guatemala, Iran, control to the Santa Saco, Knights control to the Santa Rafi, Achifiki Kerema, Santa Rafi, Achifiki Kerema. Grand National Team, of course. Nathan Ingo. What are you going to do? I'm going to go to the hospital. One general power. Memo Karkwa. Cardinal Kodia Manu. Nathan Ingo, Abusia from Wayan 3 Pandi Amomo, Angel 96.1. Between Ari Papa Roman and Nakusi of Yarmo, now Bonavetro Kwana Srabi, Bona Kwanaba, now Iran, 18 Bosmo, Kokodi, Hosanna Kanani, Kanana Chapman and Tempato, Rebo Smo, Panya, now Obetro Kwana, my goodness, how what a save! What a save from the Tibet Kotwa! 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
1: Then come on, man, for one that's Iran. I'm going back for tournament. I'm going to be Diagoro. I'm going to be chair points in Ibini. Because I'm first match, you know. I'm going to be a draw. So at that, I'm going to New Zealand, I'm going to draw. And I'm going to be Egypt, so I'm going to draw. To say, what do you tell me, say? I'm going to be a draw, I'm going to be a draw. Now say any 1 point score, but say any other Canadian who are, you know, that last match, you know, on Egypt, I caught Chiyam. Into your country, I want to say Iran, a

0: 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So my son better points and I'm going to say, I'm going to Africa and I'm going to say, two matches, 9 goals. Two matches, 9 goals. So you want to buy for business. So my son better points. So I'm going to say, I'm going to say, I'm going to say, senior Cotwan is service abo yank, abo yanka, and the net, so on. And I was a bedroom for no, or more making sure some more air comb when you be no more show much. A more comb when no more show much. Yes, sir. 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I'm about most, and I just say, born a dart in them, not from Baba Pecati.
1: Swan. 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Born my entry upon my for a message in a chassis, my cracker. Also, a two message in a first 054-5094531.
2: Cooper control to him, Ayelis on the Troza, Trozan Pak to him, and Maxim, IDQ Panama, Pejonas Rabbi, Kevin Pranatiato, Kokori, Omae Frona Iran, Omudivica Baba, Sayi Hadani, Hadana Timakom, where is possessing, as somebody Pejo to the Santa Sak, 1 year, Kevin de Brana, Obetuakona, what to pass, Dabi? Quoche Romero Lukaku, Nasrabi in Santimacano. Nissan Timakano was here for. We say I'm enjoying you live from my toes to keep the fire burning, Baba. My swing game for Benjamin and Bruno. Me and my brother in the message of the Tonsu. Of course, going in the first of skills training. I want 10 or so campus and I want to say I want to touch one. We say Kingsley Quantin, sir. We say Kingsley instant offense. Loud and clear, you have triple paid the dato. Not just Mr. Kingsley. We're seeing more finance. One more money change winning from the official.

0: Asurabi goalkeeper Fernando Muslera Juan Piedia Nesenka Kevin National Team no Womo Connecti Bonanisa goalkeeper Fernando Muslera Capo Verdi Bonia corner kick Pressure pan on the way by National Team Sano Pressure Penny Pressure Penny Bono Aya corner kick Sydney Lopez Cabrial Wana Jina Borachi Arma Comfort National Team no. 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What you want to show Pia, Pia, Pia, Pia, Pia, Pia, Pia, Pia, Pia, Pia, Pia, Pia, Pia, Pia, Pia, Pia, Pia, Pia, Pia, Bona Kakuri Santa Cycle, Bona Kakuri, Ranta Fasa Rodrigo, Pentaka, Piamana 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
0: 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And Guillermo Varela. Varela Fabona Pia. Bona Company. Manola Kanji. 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Bona Saye. 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Yatra Kamasu. National Team no, by across National Team, Rabi, Kabera Ibana Piamonte, Bona Saye, Bona Kakari Kabera National Team no, by Ibana Team no, Yurugasa Ibana Ba, Intern Komosepain, Bona Piamona Fanas Rabi, 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minutes. 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
0: The Sinai Kairama Sports and Lisbon, Portugal. 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

coming to continuous Orange 96.1. Cabo Verde 1, Uruguay 1. Referee say about 5 minutes. And I'm fun to 45 minutes and also. We see about 5 minutes. And I'm fun to first 45 minutes and also. Yeah, try game and also. 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

0: 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Capo Verde 1! Abrantia Fensa, Augustin Canobio. Augustin Canobio. It was obvious. I saw it coming. I saw it coming. Uruguay. For the pass by 5 to 6 minutes. Wamuna Pia Pia Bonesa. Wamama Pressa Sa. Wamatekano. As I come back. Uruguay. Uruguay. Wamulidi. Uruguay National Team Lidi. Uruguay 2. Uruguay 2. Capo Verde 1.
1: There's a will, there's a way.
0: A Justin Canobi.
1: Rub that fire, no one can.
0: It was a tap in.
2: Spit a blood to rap.
0: A Justin Canobi.
2: That is how you make.
0: Cross the body 1,000 points.
2: To reach the glory.
0: And what tap in.
2: Step away.
0: Uruguay 2.
1: The loss.
0: One time world champion 1.
2: You've been there through it all.
0: The debutants in this tournament.
2: Now you got to believe, I believe, cause you know what.
0: Yeah, to a game or so. Bona Kokrome FC Capo Verde. Any moment from now. Referee between the first half, Rina Bonavie. Bona Kokrome Capo Verde. Our center circle. Why Bona Chevron Shrabi? I'm not telling Bona Trashe. Referee said, Trashe, no Kibon Matias Oliveira. For me, I found the same. I am Uruguay National Team. One another body back home near me and I want to send a cycle. Bona Kakori, Manuel Gatti, a Piavana Tour, Rodrigo Bantake, back to Manuel Gatti, now Uruguay, one another body back home near me and San, a Piavasin Tantam, so Bona Kakori, Matia Rao, Roma Tiaco, back to Santa Cycle, Uruguay. 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But you want to say a long one around the fence. I kill so that you are going to go to Pafra Fernando Muslera. Fernando Muslera, what to them 10 times? So, referee, whatever I'm referring to, canina, baby, referee, whatever I'm referring to, canina, baby, Uruguay 2, Capo Verde 1.
1: And it never fails.
2: No
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8: na wadi ewo honey asu
9: two fingers
8: minya waye
9: come on
8: me two fingers
9: Adonko two fingers
8: na mumi ma
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8: e yes smooth
9: e talk
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2: two fingers
7: insapa wonga sokno ya bana nyina se you
2: two fingers
7: ya kakra na wodi e wo honey asu
2: two fingers
7: binya waye
2: come on
7: me two fingers Adonko two fingers
2: and
7: some more in ma you want to beg you to say yes smooth and talk
2: two fingers
7: it's a sunny red because I'm say you
8: two fingers
7: Adonko two fingers
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9: tu le ba
10: Yeah! Hey, you did my two fingers,
9: Two fingers!
10: I am more!
9: I don't call later, see, the two fingers beaters.
10: Hey, you did a yabranya, you!
9: Two fingers!
10: In Sapa, wanga soku no yabranya, you!
9: Two fingers!
10: Nitsia kakra!
9: Now I need a war, honey! Asu!
10: Two fingers!
9: Minya waye!
10: Come on!
9: Give me two fingers, eh!
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0: 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Team Uruguay and my friend said Capo Verde.
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0: 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Yeah, second half in Chelsea live from AUS and Montenegro.

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1: Angel.
0: Yeah, to a game also. Bona trasher Rafis Bonia throw in. Abrante Fensa Sidney Lopez Cabriel. The Bona trasher Uruguay. Gamatubon and Tantam so. Bona Kakuri Sebastian Caceres. Boruma Santa Seco. Back to Sebastian Caceres. Which number is of my friends at Uruguay. 1-2-3. Wapeda Bona Robo. Uruguay Pimbora Robo Cinema. Nansurabi. Wamai Bona Pier. Bona Pira Pidia. Wamai Fensa ASM Cabelli. Wamai Bona Pia Wante. Bona Saye. Uruguay. Wamasari to the possession. Bona Saye Bakubana Kakuri. 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
0: 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are down Nemo they are fine babies they are sweetie sweetie babies now they are still enjoying their first goal here to a game so Bona Kakori goalkeeper for senior let Tabona see a tremble center circle on my friends say Uruguay when my pin bono feel when my team yako when my team bono fifth and four when pin bono Manolo Gatti when four bono pin Bona Kakori on my friends say Uruguay when my 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Sarabria, Wajina Bono Sopia, back to goalkeeper Fernando Muslera, 16 years ago. Nota, I am the World Cup now. One and a diet, Edmond Mefans, I am Uruguay.

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Wani abrante defense Nuno de la Cruz. Frederico Babedi. Behind the ball. Frederico Babedi. The gladiator in chief of the Uruguayan armed force. Babedi nasrabi. Born in a goal post nasro. Born in a goal post nasro. Give me my share, my dear, my dear. Live comment on Antio 96.1. Frederico Valverde. We see that guy out of Real Madrid. Yeah, try giving us all. Abrante no bona trasia. Abrante afansa Guillermo Varela. 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Capo Verde, yeah. What would one woo? City for no more fair papa, matter. In I see Cassem. Hey, who are Conradians with this? You can't do it. Hey, yeah, so I came also. Bonnie throwing Cafetti. What would you let your friends say Uruguay? Baco Mermiansa. What to throw in a 10-10-10? Cafetti Betina Romo. Goma Romo Box Romo. Nelson of Uruguay. Goma in touch to play. Hello. Such a one, Bona Cockery, Rancho Nade, Darwin Nunes, Wetinabono So, Darwin Nunes, Dadashan Man, Darwin Nunes, Wetinaco, Darwin Nunes, a Romo, Uruguay, a Romo, Nasrabi, Nasrabi, Bona Cockery, Ama Fasa Capo Bardi, Roma Fabono, Wetinaco, Wetinabono Sabana, Trasher Referee, what's your Mosima say?

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1: 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Bona take reflection. Uruguay must be very, very careful. Bona Kaka Uruguay, on a counter break, Betmiako, Uruguay Romo Nasrabi. 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Augustin Canobio. 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Simama Kumaku, a few referees among from Sassoro. After 90 minutes, no. Aka 6. Capo Verdi. 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Hey. What a tough game. Augustin Canobio.

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What a game. What a game. 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Wai bona ba. Wama romo box no mo. Capo Verde. Nasurabi. Nasurabi. Luis Suarez. Wayase. Luis Suarez. Ayase abusia. And near manam Luis Suarez to. Yatua so. Bona kwekwedi kever. 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I'm going to tell you about that last year. 4 more minutes to end that.